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2: It's time for science news with Owen. Go ahead, Owen, give us that song.
3: Sure will, girl. Astronomers using that cool James Webb Space Telescope that's way up there to look even further way up there. That's what's neat about it. It uncovered a rare world unlike anything in our solar system, but it is similar to Earth. It's like the size of Saturn, but it's very Earth-like with temperatures and an atmosphere packed with methane. The planet TOI-199b sits more than 330 light years away, and it's one of the first known temperate gas giants ever studied in detail.
4: So even that Earth is, they have a meth problem.
5: Yeah.
3: They do. Like we got down in Idabel. Okay. Listen to another reason why maybe a little bit of exercise may be good for you. It's widely known for building stronger muscles, but new research also says that it reshapes the brain in ways that improve endurance. A study published from the Cell Press Journal found that

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2: Friday Fun Facts brought to you by the Good Feet Store. Thank you, Good Feet Store, because if you didn't bring us the Friday Fun Facts, we wouldn't have them.
3: Yeah.
2: Boy, isn't that
3: they
2: the
3: walk
2: truth.
3: Them on over with the Good Feet. I don't know. <There's>
4: good one.
2: We should have practiced that tagline.
3: I can write.
5: We're all kind of slurring our words. Are we collectively having a stroke, or is there something in the building?
2: Let's talk about the thunder in about 15 minutes.
5: Yeah, okay.
2: Late night last night. There's only been one time on Wheel of Fortune where the answer to the puzzle actually was Wheel of Fortune.
5: Oh.
2: April 2nd, 2001, and it was Saul Pat Sajak joke that we have officially run out of puzzles, apparently.
5: That was a long time ago.
2: Mm-hmm.
6: Wow.
2: Brooks Brothers invented the button-down shirt collar in 1900 after noticing how polo players would pin their collars down so they wouldn't flap around.
3: Oh.
5: Oh.
2: Thank you for the approval.
4: Uh-huh.
2: Steve Jobs chose Apple because, well, he loved apples.
5: Oh.
2: But it was also because Apple is ahead of Atari in the phone book, and he used to work at Atari.
3: Whoa!
5: Oh, he was sticking it to
3: I love that saltiness.
5: Isn't that funny?
2: That's cool.
5: That's just things you won't see much more of, like AAA home insurance or triple what? Not AAA, but you know, all these A companies.
3: Mm-hmm. They wanted to be the first.
5: Yeah, first in the phone book.
2: Huh. You guys may have known this one, but I learned something today on this. Ranch dressing is named after the brand Hidden Valley Ranch.
5: Okay.
2: They created the dressing.

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Yeah, it's been head in a bottle for my heart in a case. 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

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This is our new song, Say So. If you need somebody, say so. It's basically just a reminder that no matter what you're going through, you don't have to go through it alone.

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